0: the nice 3D scan. We call it a CBCT scan.
1: Sí, lo primero es comenzar con un scan que se llama 3D. The same as they use for
0: What?
1: the heart.
0: Yes, but most importantly, what patients have to understand is it is a much lower radiation dose that is
1: Sí.
0: very concentrated in certain areas.
1: Sí, y la gente debe entender que la radiación que se emite con este scan está muy baja. Y pues el área de exposición es muy pequeña. Go ahead, doctor.
0: So we do the 3D scan and we get a really good idea of what the jawbone and everything looks like. And it is really an exact science where we know where to place the implant and how the surgery will go.
1: Sí, después del 3D de este examen, sabemos exactamente el estado de, pues, dental o de la quijada o de la encía del paciente para poderlo tratar adecuadamente.
0: The implant
1: Go ahead.
0: journey is about a 6 months to a 1 year process where we do the extraction of the teeth, we place the implant, we make a nice crown over it,

0: It can affect your heart. Doctor, yo he sabido que cuando uno tiene problemas dentales que no se corrigen, puede tener repercusiones con el corazón. Is that true or am I wrong?
1: 100% true. So, like we had a talking point in the beginning, the oral health is a gateway to the rest of the body. So when we see conditions like gum disease and what have you, there's a lot of correlations with that and the rest of the body's health condition. So, absolutely.
0: Sí, pues sí, cuando hay problemas con la boca, pues se pueden reflejar o afectar al corazón. Because the infection goes into the bloodstream, right, doctor? And it goes to the heart.
1: Right.
0: If I have an infection.
1: Right. So that's where preventive care is key because the thing about dental infections are very scary because the cycle of a tooth is like this. Do you want to maybe translate that before I do the cycle?
0: No, bueno, el círculo de un diente es el siguiente.
1: So
0: Go
1: the
0: ahead.
1: cycle of a tooth is a tooth starts hurting because of whatever reason, and then eventually the nerve inside the tooth dies. And then once the nerve dies, then there is no pain a lot of the time, and that's when infection develops. And silent infection is
0: Okay.
1: very scary because it can spread to the heart.
0: Yeah, okay. 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
1: You're unbelievable.
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1: Yeah.
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